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It's Stacy, and Louder Than Life is back in Louisville this September. So almost 200 bands over 4 days, and we can get you in for the entire weekend. It's quite the hookup. 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
1: It's Stacy. Thanks for hanging out. New Shinedown record is out. Highly anticipated. Took a while. That's the one with Dance Kid Dance on it, Killing Fields, 365. A lot of singles, 18 total tracks. So, not trying to give you homework, but have you listened to the new Shinedown record yet?
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1: It's Stacey and a new Sublime album. We heard a bunch of singles already. You dig? That's Until the Sun Explodes. That's due out June 12th with Jacob Nolan Company.

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It's Stacy. Now, Evanescence has a big tour happening, which runs June through October. Taking along with them Spirit Box on a lot of these dates, but huge tour from Amy Lee and Company.

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1: It's Stacy and just a couple of dark hearts doing a tour together. About a month long, August through September. You've got Rob Zombie and Marilyn Manson. On a lot of those dates, The Who, H-U, and Orgy. It's big summertime shows.

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97.7 WTF. It's Stacy, and Louder Than Life is back in Louisville this September. So almost 200 bands over 4 days, and we can get you in for the entire weekend. It's quite the hookup. Sign up for weekend passes now. 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
1: 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It's Stacey. And if you haven't seen the new Chili Peppers documentary, it's not necessarily a Chili Peppers documentary. It's called The Rise of the Red Hot Chili Peppers. Our brother, Hillel. But Flea and Anthony Kiedis, all they really had to do with it was just being interviewed. And they talk a lot about Hillel Slovak, original guitarist of the Chili Peppers. That is on Netflix.

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1: It's Stacey, and we waited a while for it. A lot of big singles off of the new Shinedown record. It's titled 8. And Shinedown themselves described the album as being for everyone. It's Brent Smith and the Boys. Their 8th studio album, 18 total tracks on it. It's a big one.
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It's Stacy, and Louder Than Life is back in Louisville this September. 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
1: 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All just have huge hits, don't they? So that's happening September 18th and 19th, T-Mobile Arena in Vegas, of course, 16th year. Maybe this is the year I go. I've never won. 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

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It's Stacy and Breaking Benjamin air touring with Chevelle, doing a bunch of dates, like shed shows, if you will, starting mid-September. So it's going to be a fall tour.

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It's Stacy, and Louder Than Life is back in Louisville this September. So almost 200 bands over 4 days, and we can get you in for the entire weekend. It's quite the hookup. 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

0: 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It's Stacy. So if you take the year 2025, as far as movie going, Gen Z saw the most movies versus millennials, Gen X, and baby boomers. So Gen Z accounts for like 40% of all movie going. And they expect to have big ones for this summer, like Toy Story 5 and Sony's Spider-Man Brand New Day, the Universal's Minions and Monsters. It's Gen Z audiences, man. They're going to see the movies.
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It's Stacy, and thanks for hanging out. Hamburg, we always appreciate you listening to Lexington's Rock Alternative. The voices in

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1: It's Stacy. 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And we do have more trips for our iHeartRadio Music Festival, which you can win it before you can even buy it, kind of a thing. And that starts again Monday, 9 a.m., your first chance of the day to win your way in and see Weezer this year, Muse, Goo Goo Dolls. 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

97.7 WTF. What's going on? It's Chad. Louder Than Life is back in Louisville this September. Almost 200 bands over 4 days, and we can get you in for the entire weekend. You cannot miss this. 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

0: 97.7 WTF. Back at it on a Monday morning. Hope you had a great week. And hi, Chad, in for Shroom this morning as we roll into another work week, another couple days to get yourself qualified for a trip out to Vegas for our iHeartRadio Music Festival. Yes, my friend, it's back coming up September 18th and 19th at the T-Mobile Arena in Vegas. Two nights and an absolutely kick-ass lineup. You've got the Goo Goo Dolls, Muse, Weezer, Snoop Dogg's going to be there. Kenny Chesney, Lainey Wilson, the list goes on and on and on. You can be there with $1,000. We'll cover your flight, hotel, and more. Get yourself qualified for those tickets this morning before you can even buy them. Get qualified. Coming up 9:05 this morning, we'll give you a keyword to enter that at 200-200. Papa Roach, The Warning, and more coming up next. Hang on.
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Man, hope you had an absolutely phenomenal weekend as we roll into another work week. The Warning. Man, these ladies absolutely blown up. Sisters out of Mexico. Just releasing another new track a couple of weeks ago. Out on tour with Youngblood. That is almost an entirely sold out tour. It's crazy. Here's Kerosene.

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Humans were not created to sit in silence. We were born to be loud. Guaranteed human.

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97.7 WTF. Thanks for stopping in, rocking this morning, chatting for Shroom. As 3 Days Grace continues that, what I feel may be the biggest tour in the history of rock. I'm doing this, not true, but they are at it night after night out in Europe. Here's the one to go home tonight.

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Black Label Society back with their 12th studio album, Engines of Demolition. First track off that new album, already hit number one. There's Name and Blood. 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

0: Lexington's Rock Alternative 97.7 WTF. Oh, welcome back to another work week. Hi, Chad, for sure. Appreciate you stopping in, rocking out Monday morning. Did you spend the weekend drinking some cold beers, listening to us? A lot of your dad rock favorites? You're like, well, what does the term dad rock mean? You hear that a lot lately, and I say that's your Creeds of the world, your Nickelbacks of the world. A new survey out to tell us what exactly people think or dad rock nowadays. You may be a little surprised or maybe feel like you're getting a little old when I tell you this. All right, here's your list. Top bands that are considered dad rock nowadays. Blink, Creed. Okay, got that one right. Fall Out Boy. What? Love Fall Out Boy. Foo Fighters, Green Day, Incubus, Korn, Linkin Park, The Offspring, Weezer, all considered your top 10 dad rock bands nowadays. Wow. Killers. We'll do Beartooth and more next. Hang on.
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A lot of Beartooth news over the last couple of weeks and months, right? 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

97.7 WTF. Sam from Architect says the band's always working on new music. Now certainly is one of those times as they head to Europe for those huge festivals like Download Fest. I'll keep an eye out for morning music. Here's Broken Mirror. Someday.

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97.7 WTF. What's going on? It's Chad. Louder Than Life is back in Louisville this September. Almost 200 bands over 4 days. And we can get you in for the entire weekend, man. You cannot miss this. Sign up for weekend passes now. 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

0: 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Thanks so much for stopping in, rocking out, getting you back into a Monday work week. Ugh, I know. Hi. Chat in for Shroom. Hope you had a great weekend. Have you been putting any thought into where you'll visit in the United States of America if you win our $2,500 bribe to listen a little later on today? I call it a bribe to listen. It's the 250K USA giveaway celebrating America's birthday. We are four times every workday taking money out of that big old pot of money to hook you up with money to go check out America. $2,500 four times every workday. Your first chance this morning will be 8 a.m. We'll give you a keyword. You enter that on our website. Answer the phone if it rings afterwards. 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And you could be spending $2,500 to go check out wherever in America your favorite spot is, or your bucket list spot, place you've always wanted to go. Alaska, Hawaii, Branson, Missouri. I don't know, wherever you want to go. $2,500 could help you out. Your next chance to win, 8 a.m. this morning. Puddle of Mud, Five Finger Death Punch, and more coming up.
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Thanks for stopping in and rocking out with us Monday morning. The Pretty Reckless new album, Dear God, comes June 26th. We'll head out on a headlining tour, kicks off in North Carolina in July. When I Wake Up, Rock

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What's going on? It's Chad. Louder Than Life is back in Louisville this September. Almost 200 bands over 4 days. And we can get you in for the entire weekend, man. You cannot miss this. 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

0: 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Thanks so much for stopping in. Rocking out Monday morning. 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

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And Eyesight Kills loves it in Europe. They've got some Germany dates set up for June. Already planning to go back for next March. If you want to see them, that'd be a good trip, right? Twisting the Knife now.

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Jacoby from Papa Roach confirming new Papa Roach album right around the corner. 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Even If It Kills Me rocks now.

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Man, we got brand new Sublime coming for you. New album drops on Friday. First new album in 30 years. Now that Jacob Knoll is not taking his dad's spot, but growing into his dad's spot. How about that? The Warning, Heresy now.

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1: 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What's going on? It's Chad. Louder Than Life is back in Louisville this September. Almost 200 bands over 4 days. And we can get you in for the entire weekend. You cannot miss this. 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

0: 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Five Finger Death Punch. Let's rock your Monday morning. Thanks so much for stopping in. Rock it out. My name is Chad. And for Shroom, your shot at seeing Five Finger Death Punch anywhere in the country you want to. Yeah, that's just kicking off today. Another experience that you can only win from us. You can't buy this. Your choice, wherever you want to see Five Finger Death Punch on their 20th anniversary tour across our country. Yeah, you tell us where you want to go. 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

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A chat. Louder Than Life is back in Louisville this September. Almost 200 bands over 4 days, and we can get you in for the entire weekend. 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

0: 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Thanks so much for stopping in, rocking out as we kick off another work week. Hi, it's Chad in for Shroom this morning. Your chance to win another $2,500 from us is a couple of hours away. The 250K USA giveaway is well underway. We go into our second week four times every weekday. We are going to get you the shot at $2,500 out of that big old pot of money to celebrate America's 250th birthday. That's where the 250K comes from. $2,500 can be yours to go tour America, explore places you've never seen, never heard of. 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Answer the phone if it rings afterwards. It could be us calling from our cash line, and $2,500 could be yours. We'll do it four times a day. Your next chance, 8 a.m. of the Greg Stone Show. Chili Peps and Architects on the way.
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Kicking off yet another work week, Evanescence. New album is out. 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

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How you feeling? All right, well, slap the donkey and let's get moving. Here's Falling in Reverse. It's gonna be fine.

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1: Well, over the weekend, I turned 59, and I don't know if I'm supposed to tell you that, but I probably sound a lot older than 59. But remember when dad rock was like bands like Zeppelin, Aerosmith, and Van Halen? Well, I guess it's changing. The changing of the guard. Will go over some of the newer dad rock bands you're familiar with coming up here in just a few moments. It's Shinedown right now, though.

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See that finger? 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

0: 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Skinner, not a dad rock band. Classic rock, yes, but not a dad rock. These are the latest in dad rock bands, and this will humble some of you. Blink 182, Creed, Fall Out Boy, Foo Fighters, Green Day, Incubus, Korn, Linkin Park, The Offspring, and Weezer are all now considered dad rock. That's right. Fans of Creed and Fall Out Boy aren't kids anymore. They're dads. You're staring at the radio in disbelief. We'll come back to it here with some dad rock from Linkin Park.
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0: 97.7 WTF. Good morning. Today is Monday, the 8th of June. Taking a quick look at rock and roll history. It happened on this day back in 1969. Rolling Stones co-founder Brian Jones quits the band. He would end up dead a month later. And on this day in 1991, Extreme went to number one on the singles charts with More Than Words. And in 03, Led Zeppelin had the number one album in the country with their live set, How the West Was Won. And that's a quick look at it, folks. Not a very monumental day in rock. But, you know, hey, we're above ground, so that's monumental. That's your Rock and Roll Almanac for the 8th of June. We'll get back to the rock here in just a few moments. A classic from Quiet Riot and some Stained.
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1: Hey, let's play the game this morning. Stone Cold Fact or a Bunch of Stony Baloney. It's where America comes to learn. It's a guessing game, all right? 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All the planets in the solar system can fit between the Earth and the Moon. All the planets in the solar system can fit between the Earth and the Moon. What do you think about that statement? Stone Cold Fact or a Bunch of Stony Baloney? I got your answer. Plus Ozzy and Alice in Chains next.
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Right in front of Ozzy, wrapping up Stone Cold Factor, a bunch of stony baloney that you can fit all the planets in the solar system between Earth and the moon. That is a stone cold fact. Yes, if you lined up every planet in the solar system side by side, their combined diameters would fit in the space between Earth and the moon. Now, the moon's orbit is elliptical, so the difference in the distance changes from 360,000 kilometers to about 405,000 kilometers. But if you crammed them all in there, it's about 380,000 kilometers. It fit. There you go. Someone got bored. Let's see. It's Greg Stone with Ozzy this morning.

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Well, school is out and summer vacation is in full effect. It's time to do stuff with the kids. Would you take your kids hot air ballooning? Jim Gaffigan did. He's our shot of funny coming up next.

0: 97.7 WTF, Lexington's Rock Alternative. Got that cup of funny for you this morning from Jim Gaffigan. Talks about a hot air balloon ride with his family down in Mexico one summer. That's right, summer vacation in full effect for most. What are you doing with the kids?
1: Never assembled a hot air balloon, and from what I observed, neither had any employee. I assumed eventually there'd be a safety briefing. There'd have to be a safety briefing.

97.7 WTF, Lexington's Rock Alternative. Coming up next hour on the Greg Stone Show, the word of the day. Plus, we've got people in the neighborhood to meet, and someone's going to pick up $2,500. That's part of the cash in the big 250K USA giveaway. And then you're going to go see something in this great country of ours. I'd make that happen. The 8 o'clock keyword is coming up with Rise Against this morning. It kills me now.

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1: Hey, we still have a few more trips to the iHeartRadio Music Festival. That's right. You can win them before you can buy them. That's a trip for two to Vegas in October to see some really cool bands like Muse. And we'll even throw in $1,000 spending cash, that keyword, coming up here next hour on the Greg Stone Show. 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

0: 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Got your word of the day on your Monday. 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
0: Interloper is a noun, person, place, or thing. And we'll give you that definition. Go ahead and blurt it out. You got people around you. Let's see. You're so smart. 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What's it mean? Stick around. I'll tell you if you don't know or if your friend doesn't know but claims to know. Making America smarter one weekday at a time. Right here on the Greg Stone Show.
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1: Interloper.
0: Interloper is a person who intrudes in a place or sphere of activity. They're not welcome. Nobody wants them there. Let me use it in a sentence for you. The summer residents were regarded as interlopers who would come to our town and drink our beer and sleep with our women. Interloper.

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Yeah, we're pretty much everywhere. But we're not stalking you much. 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
1: So is 32 the new old age? New research says the average age when people start to plan their social calendars around their sleep schedules is 32. Get this. The average person, 32 or older, will turn down plans if they begin after 9 o'clock or before 7:36 in the morning. On average, people cancel 4 plans per month because they need more rest. 64% of people said the best kind of weekend is one with no plans. And the ideal social outing would be Friday evening, lasting 2.5 hours and involving 4 other people. No more than 6, or it's just too much. I don't have the energy to talk to more than 5 people. You're listening to The Greg Stone Show. Do you feel old? Do you find yourself dealing with this? Is that lifestyle starting to creep in? Let me know. Hit that little microphone on the iHeart app and let me know.
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Hey, we got an update on people in the neighborhood. We're going to San Francisco. I don't know if you recall that story about that thief, the hot yoga thief. I don't know. I'll tell you more about it in a minute. Anyway, this dude, they still haven't found him. He used a Waymo as an escape vehicle, and they still haven't caught this guy. We'll talk about him coming up right now. It's Papa Roach.

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1: The latest album from Evanescence came out last Friday, Sanctuary. Here's some classic stuff. It's Bring Me to Life this morning on The Greg Stone Show.

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0: Lexington's Rock Alternative 97.7 WTF. You've got a couple more chances today to win that trip for two to the iHeartRadio Music Festival that goes down in October. Compliments of your friends here at iHeart. Two more chances today. One in six. You'll get those keywords. Text them to 200-200 for a chance to win one of those trips, plus a grand in spending cash, and we'll do it three more times tomorrow. And then it's going to be gone for a minute or two. Right? We're going to put it to bed. A little night time for the trip giveaway. Coming up next on the Greg Stone Show, I've got Bush and some Linkin Park.
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1: Hey, that wraps it up for me on your Monday. Thanks for being here, folks. I appreciate you. We'll do it again tomorrow morning. 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I'll hold your hand through Tuesday morning. Same stony time, same stony place.

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97.7 WTF. What's up? It's Allie. Louder Than Life is back in Louisville this summer. Almost 200 bands over 4 days, and we can get you in for the entire weekend. Go get signed up for some weekend passes right now. 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
1: I mean, it's actually kind of a really cool idea of how to get your brand out there, especially since most of us can't even afford Prada. But NASA's next lunar mission, Artemis 3, is going to be launching from Florida's Space Coast. And the astronauts are going to wear spacesuits that, wait for it, have been co-designed by Italian fashion giant Prada, but of course engineered for extreme lunar terrain. Yeah, the countdown to next year's anticipated launch is on in Prada. What?
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1: We announced last week that Weezer is a part of our iHeartRadio Music Festival. Tickets finally go on sale this week. The Capital One cardholder presale on Wednesday. Another shot for you to win a trip to Vegas for that epic fest, along with $1,000 for next shot coming up just after 1 o'clock.

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A couple Fridays ago, Shinedown put out a brand new album, their eighth studio album called Eight. And this is really, it's really a double album. And I say that because there's 18 tracks on the standard version. These guys just nonstop writing and recording. This is from the new album. 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

97.7 WTF. What's up, it's Allie. Louder Than Life is back in Louisville this summer. Almost 200 bands over 4 days, and we can get you in for the entire weekend. Go get signed up for some weekend passes right now. 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
1: Well, the countdown is on. The FIFA World Cup starts officially this Thursday. Team USA plays their first group stage match on Friday in LA. FIFA made an announcement late last week saying that now fans are not going to be allowed to bring water bottles inside stadiums. A spokesperson said that it was made to, quote, prevent risk and injury to players and attendees. Previously, they were going to be allowed to bring in an empty, transparent plastic bottle into the stadium. And, you know, heat's expected to be an issue at a lot of these places all across North America. And so now people are going to have to buy bottled water. FIFA says the prices, though, will not exceed standard venue rates, whatever that means.
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1: All right, so two Fridays ago, we got new Shinedown. This past Friday, we got the new Evanescence. This Friday, we're going to get a brand new album from Sublime. First in 30 years. 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

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What's up? 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Tomorrow morning, wake up and rock with Uncle Nasty. 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
1: NBA Finals continue. 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

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What's up? It's Allie. Louder Than Life is back in Louisville this summer. Almost 200 bands over 4 days, and we can get you in for the entire weekend. Go get signed up for some weekend passes right now. 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
1: All right, so the World Cup is starting later this week, and Netflix, who's been leaning into their focus on video games, they've got this thing, this new offering, FIFA World Cup Launch Edition, and it's being described as a streamlined football simulation game, and it only requires you to have Netflix pulled up on your TV, and then use a phone to act as your controller. And the game will be released alongside, of course, the kickoff of the real-life FIFA Men's World Cup, which is this Thursday. Allows users to play as many as any of the 48 teams who are in the tournament at any of the 16 real-world stadiums and take control of any of the more than 1,200 players in the cup. It's actually a really cool idea.
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Now, you might not think that the brothers Gallagher, who are surly guys who don't really like each other, that they could write a touching love song, but after all, you're my Wonderwall. 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Assuming you actually mean it.

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Coming up in just a few minutes, we got an opportunity for you to win a trip to Vegas for our iHeartRadio Music Festival. 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

97.7 WTF. What's up? It's Allie. Louder Than Life is back in Louisville this summer. Almost 200 bands over 4 days, and we can get you in for the entire weekend. Go get signed up for some weekend passes right now. 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
1: All right, have you seen people adding frozen jalapenos to drinks? I mean, I can see that, like a jalapeno in a margarita every now and again. But the latest thing that I've seen, I'm going to have to pass, is pouring yourself a glass of white wine, like a Sauvignon Blanc or something, and then putting in frozen dill pickle chips or pickle brine or pickled ice. Honestly, what is wrong with y'all?
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1: We don't have any details on the new Breaking Benjamin album yet. 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It's been, what, like 8 years? 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

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What's up, it's Allie. Louder Than Life is back in Louisville this summer. Almost 200 bands over 4 days, and we can get you in for the entire weekend. Go get signed up for some weekend passes right now. 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

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NBA Finals Game 3 is in New York City tonight. It is the Knicks hosting the San Antonio Spurs for the NHL, the Stanley Cup Finals. Game 4 coming up tomorrow. The second game that's in Vegas. She's Allison Chains.

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It's Mel. Louder Than Life is back in Louisville this September. There's like 200 bands over 4 days, and we can get you in for the entire weekend. Get signed up. Get those weekend passes. 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

0: 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Hello, how's it going? It's Mel Taylor. Good afternoon. I'm just in for Big Rig today. Play some tunes, hang out, help you get through your afternoon for your Monday. You do have more chances today to get hooked up with $2,500 for you to do some traveling, which could be nice. You can go anywhere, planes, trains, automobiles, cities of your choice, but just to explore America. You know, we're celebrating the 250th birthday, so that opportunity will happen right around 5 o'clock. Also today's 6 o'clock hour, another opportunity for you to get out to Vegas, our iHeartRadio Music Festival, airfare, hotel, tickets to the show, and $1,000. 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

Lexington's Rock Alternative, 97.7 WTF. It was a big weekend for Evanescence. They have been working on the new record, Sanctuary, for a very long time. And so finally, we had a chance to check it out. It came out on Friday. Amy Lee's super pumped about it, and they currently are out on that world tour.

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Tomorrow morning, wake up and rock with Uncle Nasty. It's not as weird as it sounds. So 97.7 WTF, Lexington's Rock Alternative.

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Next month will mark the one-year anniversary of Ozzy's death, and his family is just making it right for him, you know, keeping the Oz brand alive. They've got Ozfest coming back next year. There's an Avatar that will travel the world, and then also an Osborne family cartoon as well. It's Under the Graveyard.

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Lexington's Rock Alternative, 97.7 WTF. I don't know exactly when this song came out. It was during the summertime, though, I believe. And I worked at a water park in the wave pool. And I DJed just on Friday nights. And I would play this song like 7 times a night. It was only like 2 hours.

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And when you do, turn us up. 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

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It's Mel. Louder Than Life is back in Louisville this September. There's like 200 bands over 4 days, and we can get you in for the entire weekend. 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

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Shinedown Monsters, and that song will be in my brain, even when I make dinner tonight. Like, it'll just be there. Shinedown does such a good job at making the song stick. But that's also why they have like 25 number ones. It's some Green Day.

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Lexington's Rock Alternative, 97.7 at WTF. I got the newest from Evanescence. It's a request for Jody. And this song is off the new album that just came out on Friday called Sanctuary. The song is called Who Will You Follow?

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1: Just a nice friendly reminder that at 5 o'clock today, you'll have another keyword and a chance to win $2,500 so that you can go do some traveling on us here in the States, celebrating the big 250 for America. So be ready for it. It's Jelly Roll. Just need a favor.

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It's Mel. Louder Than Life is back in Louisville this September. 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

0: 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Jet, are you going to be my girl? Check yes, no, maybe. It actually used to be that easy. You could just ask somebody out. It's like, hey, you want to go study with me? Here's a little note. Yes, no, maybe. Maybe was always such an interesting option. All right, yes, maybe. We'll see how I feel tomorrow. You know, one dating trend that I do love, I mean, all around, I have some girlfriends that are online dating, and I have some friends that have gotten married that they met online, but the new trend is actually meeting each other in person, and I love that trend. I think it's a good, healthy thing to do, you know, right off the bat. Like, if you get vibes, good ones not, you know, shady. So a lot of speed dating and things are happening, and if you are in the dating scene, I am sending you all the good vibes, because it's not an easy thing to do, that's for sure. All right, I got Falling in Reverse on the way. I've got a request for some Ozzy. Thanks for hanging out today.
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1: 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Lexington's Rock Alternative. I got a request for Daniel. He's out doing some deliveries today. Wanted to hear some Falling in Reverse. It's bad.

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A new generation of AI-powered teddy bears and toys are using engines like ChatGPT to hold endless conversations with children as young as three. I have a three-year-old. That sounds insane to me. So my three-year-old's having a conversation with a teddy bear would freak me the hell out.

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Coming up at 6 o'clock, you got another chance to get hooked up with maybe a trip out to our iHeartRadio Music Festival. We're talking Vegas, $1,000. I mean, once in a lifetime experience. 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

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Louder Than Life is back in Louisville this September. 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

0: 97.7 at WTF. You know, when it comes to travel right now, it's craziness. I'm trying to book a few things with my family, and I have four boys. So I got six of us to take care of, you know, and you think about just flying, it's crazy. Without having Spirit, like, in the mix, it's so expensive. And then gas is expensive, so even, like, taking the road trip, it's been very hard to try and decide. The Points Guy is out with their latest ranking of the best airlines in the U.S., and this was done by Giant Survey. So they looked at, you know, loyalty programs, customer experience, how reliable. Cost category was considered more due to the cost of fuel now, but Delta Airlines ended up number one, followed by United, Southwest, Alaska Air, American Airlines, JetBlue, Allegiant Air, and Frontier Airlines. So there you go. I mean, Frontier ranks number one in having the most affordable tickets. But then you just got to add on the add-ons. If you can just go with your backpack and sit in any seats, I mean, you're looking good.
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Hi, it's Mel. I'm just in for Big Rig this afternoon on this fine Monday. I hope it's a fine Monday for you. If it has not been a good day, you know what? You got a new one tomorrow. I always say you have to have some bad days sometimes. You appreciate those good days. It's simple.

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Sum 41 celebrating the 25th anniversary of their very first album. And they'll have something cool come out next month that you can get. It's limited edition. It's Landmines.

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It's Stacy, and Louder Than Life is back in Louisville this September, so almost 200 bands over 4 days. We can get you in the entire weekend. It's quite the hookup. 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

0: 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It's Stacey, and some fun facts from Metallica. You know the song Escape off of Ride the Lightning? I love Ride the Lightning. It's one of my favorite albums of theirs, but, you know, the Life for My Own, Live My Own Way. They played it live for the first time in 2012, and they haven't played it since because of a very lackluster live performance. Apparently, they added the song Escape to Ride the Lightning because of label pressure. And it was quite the last-minute addition, and the band didn't even want it. I almost don't like hearing about that stuff. Here, I'm a fan, and I like your work. Don't hate on it, boys.
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1: It's Stacy. Thanks for hanging out. So a lot of movies in theaters, if you're going to go catch a flick, hang out in the AC. Pressure is that World War II movie. It's been out for a little bit, but we're so close to D-Day. So if you want to see it, it's very apropos. But also a bunch of horror movies in theaters. You got The Mandalorian and Grogu, The Breadwinner with Nate Bargatze, and a couple of new ones. Power Ballad with Paul Rudd and Nick Jonas, as well as Masters of the Universe, new He-Man movie.

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It's Stacey, and tomorrow morning, wake up and rock with Uncle Nasty. 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

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It's Stacy, and the 8th studio album from the Boys of Shinedown is out now. You can get your hands on that. 8

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2: It's Stacy. Thanks for hanging out. A lot of big summertime shows. Shed shows, you know. Rob Zombie touring with Marilyn Manson. A couple of dark hearts. The Who on a lot of those dates. H-U, The Who. And the band Orgy. Right on.

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97.7 WTF. It's Stacy, and Louder Than Life is back in Louisville this September. So almost 200 bands over 4 days, and we can get you in for the entire weekend. It's quite the hookup. Sign up for weekend pass.